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The word outlaw has a romantic, nostalgic meaning, like Robin Hood or Billy the Kid. Our music has meaning too. 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

Waylon, Garth, Reba, Willie, Loretta, Conway. 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
2: 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My mom was also involved in the 4-H program as an extension leader for livestock.

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An outlaw is defined as a person who lives outside the law, but isn't necessarily against the law. 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

The devil went down to Georgia. He was looking for a soul to steal. He was in a bind because he was way behind and he was willing to make a deal. When he came across this young man sewing on a fiddle and playing it hot, and the devil jumped up on a hickory stump and said, "Boy, let me tell you what. 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I bet a fiddle of gold against your soul, 'cause I think I'm better than you."

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Papa, don't you worry about it none now. Everything's gonna be all right, Papa. They're teaching us a lesson today. We're learning pretty well, too. We've already learned a whole lot of stuff already. 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
1: 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But, hell, they'll get over it. 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

battled uphill both ways. 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

0: It's not that the music on The Outlaw is better than the music on other country stations. It's just that... I'm sorry, I just can't finish that sentence. Because that's exactly what it is.
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1: 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In our local news, Jen Waldron has won a seat on the Gill Select Board after defeating write-in candidate Daniel Flagg in Monday's election. Voter turnout was 19%. Waldron was sworn into office yesterday. She had previously served on the town's finance committee. Montague officials are updating the public on waterline repair work that has been conducted this week in the area of 3rd Street in Turner's Falls. Assistant Town Administrator Chris Nolan Zeller says while this part of the project will run through tomorrow, more necessary road closures are coming.
3: There's going to still be some construction activities in the area for the next month or so, including repaving of this stretch of 3rd Street, along with Unity Street heading up the rest of the hill towards Scotty's. The road's not going to be closed the entire time, but there will be sporadic closures during that time that we'll advertise as early as we can so that people can be prepared.
1: Greenfield City Councilors are expected to debate a resolution tonight supporting statewide rent control efforts as housing costs continue to climb. Supporters say limits on rent increases could help prevent evictions and homelessness, while critics argue rent control could discourage landlords from maintaining or creating rental housing. The proposal backs both state legislation and a possible ballot question that would cap many rent increases at 5% or the rate of inflation, whichever is lower. Your forecast, a partly cloudy day today, high around 84, cloudy tonight, maybe a shower overnight, 53 the overnight low. Clouds expected early tomorrow, then partly cloudy, cooler tomorrow with a high only near 68. That's news at this hour. 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
5: Your Outlaw weather forecast. Partly cloudy today with a chance for a stray shower or thunderstorm, and breezy, high 84. Then cloudy overnight, low 52. And tomorrow, cloudy in the morning, becoming partly cloudy in the afternoon and much cooler with a high of just 68.
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0: Now, the latest update from FranklinCountyNow.com. In our local news, Jen Waldron has won a seat on the Gill Select Board after defeating write-in candidate Daniel Flagg in Monday's election. Voter turnout was 19%. Waldron was sworn into office yesterday. She had previously served on the town's finance committee. Montague officials are updating the public on waterline repair work that has been conducted this week in the area of 3rd Street in Turters Falls. Assistant Town Administrator Chris Nolan Zeller says while this part of the project will run through tomorrow, more necessary road closures are coming.
2: There's going to still be some construction activities in the area for the next month or so, including repaving of this stretch of 3rd Street, along with Unity Street heading up the rest of the hill towards Scotty's. The road's not going to be closed the entire time, but there will be sporadic closures during that time that we'll advertise as early as we can so that people can be prepared.
0: Greenfield City Councilors are expected to debate a resolution tonight supporting statewide rent control efforts as housing costs continue to climb. Supporters say limits on rent increases could help prevent evictions and homelessness, while critics argue rent control could discourage landlords from maintaining or creating rental housing. The proposal backs both state legislation and a possible ballot question that would cap many rent increases at 5% or the rate of inflation, whichever is lower. Your forecast, a partly cloudy day today, high around 84, cloudy tonight, maybe a shower overnight, 53 the overnight low. Clouds expected early tomorrow, then partly cloudy, cooler tomorrow with a high only near 68. That's news at this hour. 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
8: Your Outlaw weather forecast. Partly cloudy today with a chance for a stray shower or thunderstorm, and breezy, high 84. Then cloudy overnight, low 52. And tomorrow, partial cloudy in the morning, becoming partly cloudy in the afternoon, and much cooler with a high of just 68.
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0: 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In our local news, Jen Waldron has won a seat on the Gill Select Board after defeating write-in candidate Daniel Flagg in Monday's election. Voter turnout was 19%. Waldron was sworn into office yesterday. She had previously served on the town's finance committee. Montague officials are updating the public on waterline repair work that has been conducted this week in the area of 3rd Street in Turner's Falls. Assistant Town Administrator Chris Nolan Zeller says while this part of the project will run through tomorrow, more necessary road closures are coming.
1: There's going to still be some construction activities in the area for the next month or so, including repaving of this stretch of 3rd Street, along with Unity Street heading up the rest of the hill towards Scotty's. The road's not going to be closed the entire time, but there will be sporadic closures during that time that we'll advertise as early as we can so that people can be prepared.
0: Greenfield City Councilors are expected to debate a resolution tonight supporting statewide rent control efforts as housing costs continue to climb. Supporters say limits on rent increases could help prevent evictions and homelessness, while critics argue rent control could discourage landlords from maintaining or creating rental housing. The proposal backs both state legislation and a possible ballot question that would cap many rent increases at 5% or the rate of inflation, whichever is lower. Your forecast, a partly cloudy day today, high around 84, cloudy tonight, maybe a shower overnight, 53 the overnight low. Clouds expected early tomorrow, then partly cloudy, cooler tomorrow with a high only near 68. That's news at this hour. There's more local news at FranklinCountyNow.com.
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You don't need a special license or permit to be an outlaw. 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
1: Your Outlaw weather forecast. Partly cloudy today with a chance for a stray shower or thunderstorm and breezy, high 84. Then cloudy overnight, low 52. And tomorrow, cloudy in the morning, becoming partly cloudy in the afternoon and much cooler with a high of just 68.
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0: 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In our local news, Jen Waldron has won a seat on the Gill Select Board after defeating write-in candidate Daniel Flagg in Monday's election. Voter turnout was 19%. Waldron was sworn into office yesterday. She had previously served on the town's finance committee. Montague officials are updating the public on waterline repair work that has been conducted this week in the area of 3rd Street in Turner's Falls. Assistant Town Administrator Chris Nolan Zeller says while this part of the project will run through tomorrow, more necessary road closures are coming.
1: There's going to still be some construction activities in the area for the next month or so, including repaving of this stretch of 3rd Street, along with Unity Street heading up the rest of the hill towards Scotty's. The road's not going to be closed the entire time, but there will be sporadic closures during that time that we'll advertise as early as we can so that people can be prepared.
0: Greenfield City Councilors are expected to debate a resolution tonight supporting statewide rent control efforts as housing costs continue to climb. Supporters say limits on rent increases could help prevent evictions and homelessness, while critics argue rent control could discourage landlords from maintaining or creating rental housing. The proposal backs both state legislation and a possible ballot question that would cap many rent increases at 5% or the rate of inflation, whichever is lower. Your forecast, a partly cloudy day today, high around 84, cloudy tonight, maybe a shower overnight, 53 the overnight low. Clouds expected early tomorrow, then partly cloudy, cooler tomorrow with a high only near 68. That's news at this hour. 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
10: Your Outlaw weather forecast. Partly cloudy today with a chance for a stray shower or thunderstorm and breezy, high 84. Then cloudy overnight, low 52. And tomorrow, cloudy in the morning, becoming partly cloudy in the afternoon and much cooler with a high of just 68.
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2: Well, I guess it was back in 63 when eating my cooking got the better of me, so I asked this little girl I was going with to be my wife. Well, she said she would, so I said I do. But I'd have said I wouldn't if I'd have just knew how saying I do was gonna screw up all of my life. Well, the first few years weren't all that bad. I'll never forget the good times we had, cause I'm reminded every month when I send her the child support. Well, it wasn't too long till the lust all died, and I'll admit I wasn't too surprised the day I come home and found my suitcase sitting out on the porch.

child support, alimony, and the cost of the court. Didn't take me long to figure out how far in the toilet I was. I'm telling you, they have made a mistake, cause it adds up to more than this cowboy makes. Besides, everything I ever had worth taking, they've already took. While she's living like a queen on alimony, I'm working two shifts, eat

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6: Your Outlaw weather forecast. Partly cloudy today with a chance for a stray shower or thunderstorm and breezy, high 84. Then cloudy overnight, low 52. And tomorrow, cloudy in the morning, becoming partly cloudy in the afternoon and much cooler with a high of just 68.
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1: Your Outlaw weather forecast, partly cloudy today with a chance for a stray shower or thunderstorm and breezy, high 84. Then cloudy overnight, low 52. And tomorrow, cloudy in the morning, becoming partly cloudy in the afternoon and much cooler, with a high of just 68.
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The first day I got me a fuel pump, and the next day I got me an engine and a trunk. Then I got me a transmission and all the chrome. The little things I could get in my big lungs.

the switch, all three of them come on. The back end looked kind of funny too, but we put it together, and when we got through, well, that's when we noticed that we only had one tail fin. About that time, my wife walked out, and I could see in her eyes that she had her doubts. 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So we drove uptown just to get the tags, and I headed to ride on down Main Drag. 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
4: 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This is Gene LaCroix from the Music Store in Greenfield. 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
2: Hi, this is Leslie from the Franklin County Regional Dog Shelter. Circle this date. Saturday, June 27th. It's Pedal for Pups, a cycling event at Unity Park in Turner's Falls. 100% of rider donations will benefit the Friends of the Franklin County Regional Dog Shelter. There are two routes, a fun ride that is 7.28 miles and a long ride that is 30 miles.
3: 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Using a realtor like myself ensures that all your questions get answered and that none of the details fall through the cracks. 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I'm always happy to help.
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We've done some talking, me and the horse. 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
0: 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Your Outlaw forecast, cloudy skies through the night tonight. We might even see a shower overnight and a low near 53. Tomorrow, clouds to start the day, then some breaks in the clouds by the afternoon. Cooler tomorrow, though, with a high near 68.
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0: Your Outlaw forecast, cloudy skies through the night tonight. We might even see a shower overnight and a low near 53. Tomorrow, clouds to start the day, then some breaks in the clouds by the afternoon. Cooler tomorrow, though, with a high near 68. 92.3.

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0: 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Your outlaw forecast, cloudy skies through the night tonight. We might even see a shower overnight and a low near 53. Tomorrow, clouds to start the day, then some breaks in the clouds by the afternoon. Cooler tomorrow, though, with a high near 68.
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Everything's gonna be all right, Papa. 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
0: Your Outlaw forecast, cloudy skies through the night tonight. We might even see a shower overnight and a low near 53. Tomorrow, clouds to start the day, then some breaks in the clouds by the afternoon. Cooler tomorrow, though, with a high near 68.
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